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2: Ever wonder where the name Soundgarden came from? I mean, those are two unusual words to stick together. And what does a garden have to do with a grunge group anyway? Well, to find the answer, you have to go to Seattle, specifically 7600 Sandpoint Way. That's where you'll find this huge metal sculpture created by a man named Doug Hollis. It looks like four weather vanes arranged in a square. When the wind blows past the sculpture, which it does in that particular neighborhood, it makes a noise, a musical noise. And the title of the piece is Soundgarden. Seemed like a good idea for the name of a band from Seattle, right? Listen, if Chris Cornell and company hadn't taken it, you gotta think that someone else would have.

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2: Back in the late 90s, when computers started coming with CD-ROM drives, some labels and artists started releasing what was known as enhanced CDs. These were albums that came with all the usual audio, but also contained material that could only be accessed by loading the discs into a computer. You might get a video, a live performance, some lyric sheets, desktop wallpapers, photos, or some other audio-visual content. Some groups even included full fanzines. It was all very, very hip and cool for the time. There were a few problems, though. First, if your CD player tried to play the enhanced tracks, you'd get a blast of static that could damage your equipment. Second, some enhanced discs were difficult to rip to MP3s. They just didn't want to be ripped. And third, the quality of the enhanced material wasn't very good because of a CD's data storage capacity. Max eventually decided that it was best to move the material over to DVDs.

0: Sonic 1029.
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2: Let's say you're a Coldplay fan and you want to collect everything that they've ever released. What is the rarest thing that you can possibly hope to find? Well, let's look at a couple of things. Well, if you're really lucky, you'll find a homemade cassette released in January 1998 called, wait for it, Ode to Deodorant. That was the lead track on a homemade two-track cassette that's labeled as coming from The Coldplay. The current value on the collector's market is about $1,200. But that's not necessarily the rarest release. That belongs to the original release of the Safety EP from June of 1998. It's a self-produced CD single that features three songs and was produced in a lot of maybe 500 copies. If you find yourself something like that, that's another $1,200.

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1: If you've ever called any place of business or customer service center, chances are that you've been placed on hold. And chances are you've been subjected to music that's supposed to keep you occupied while you're being ignored. Who came up with this idea? The concept of on-hold music first appeared in a patent in the spring of 1962 called Telephone Hold Program System. It was a way of curing the deadly silence when you were waiting to talk to someone. The concept was simple. If the music was still playing, then you were still connected. And the way it came about was rather interesting. The inventor of on-hold music discovered that the phone system at his business accidentally picked up a local radio station, so when customers were put on hold, they heard music. That was all he needed to come up with his invention.

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0: 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Let's go through some Billie Eilish facts that you may not know too well. First of all, her full name is Billie Eilish Pirate Baird O'Connell. Kind of cool to have pirate on your passport, isn't it? Number two, Billie has Tourette's syndrome. Unlike others affected with the condition, Billie doesn't suffer from involuntary swearing and verbal tics, but she does have some physical ones. She used to be quite the dancer, but she suffered some injuries in her middle teens and doesn't move like she used to, so best keep it safe, you know? And Billie claims to have never purchased a compact disc, which kind of makes sense since she grew up in the streaming era. Why would you?

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2: Most of us probably have some DVDs lying around somewhere. But here's a question. What does DVD stand for? The answer is nothing. When the technology was in development, DVD was short for digital video disc. But then other members of the group working on the project thought that name was short-sighted because these discs could potentially be used for so much more. So that's when some of them started calling them digital versatile discs. After that, the DVD Forum Consortium could never agree on what DVD stood for. So officially then, DVD does not stand for anything. Now, one other piece of trivia. More than 2 million people still get DVDs through the mail via Netflix.

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2: 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The Offspring song, Come Out and Play, has that part of the chorus when some guy comes on and says, you gotta keep them separated. That guy is not anyone in the band. His name is Jason Whittier, and he was a forklift operator from Orange County, California. He'd been an Offspring fan from the very beginning. Even when the Offspring was playing gigs in front of 10 people, they could count on Jason being in the audience. So, in appreciation for his loyalty and dedication, the band decided to give him a small part in one of the songs that they were working on for their Smash album. It's the bit part that's been heard around the world. Jason is now known to millions as the Come Out and Play guy.

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1: Over the years, there have been several attempts to put together the largest rock band in the world. How many members can you get in one place playing the same song? The last time I checked, the last largest rock band ever confirmed by the Guinness Book of World Records was an ensemble put together by the Beijing Contemporary Music Academy back in 2016. They counted 953 people, including 100 keyboardists, 98 people playing wind instruments, 349 singers, 154 guitarists, 101 bass players, and 151 drummers. However, you may have also heard about the Rockin' 1000 out of Italy, who assembled 1,002 players who performed an 18-song set in front of 15,000 people in Germany in July 2019. Unfortunately, though, the Guinness people didn't seem to be present for that one.

0: Sonic 1029. Sonic Concerts.
1: Sonic 1029 presents Boy Golden, November 10th and 11th at Starlight Room. Dexter and the Moon Rocks, February 10th at Midway Music Hall. And Valley, February 19th, also at Midway Music Hall. Sonic 1029, your hookup for alternative concerts in Edmonton.
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2: Quick story about Radiohead and the song Karma Police. Back in 1996, a British magazine interviewed Tom York about the fact that the BBC had refused to play a Radiohead song called Lucky. How do you feel about that? Tom said, well, it's okay. We'll get our turn. We're just waiting for the Karma Police to come and sort it out. Ed O'Brien heard that and suggested that this phrase, Karma Police, might make a good lyric. Tom thought about that for a while and then went off to write the song that became known as Karma Police from the OK Computer album. He calls it a song for someone who has to work for a large company, a song that's against bosses and middle management.

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2: You may have a friend who just isn't into music. They might even find music annoying. This is a genuine medical condition called amusia, and it happens when the brain can't process or recognize pitch, melody, or rhythm. The brain hears the music, but it just doesn't know what to do with it. There are two types of amusia, a congenital version and one that's acquired after some kind of brain trauma, like a stroke. About 4% of the population has amusia. To most, music is just sound, flat, emotionless, and pointless. It can be so severe that if just one note to a popular song is off, maybe it's just a bit out of tune, then that person with amusia might not be able to recognize the entire song. So maybe your friend doesn't just have no taste in music. It's quite possible that their brains make it impossible to have any kind of taste in music.

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0: 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Sonic.
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0: My name's Garner. Welcome to the show that stars you. Hello?
1: Hey, Garner, how are you?
0: I'm doing well. How about you?
1: Good, good. I just want to tell you what I found in a beautiful wallet from the thrift store.
0: Oh, okay. So you were shopping for a wallet. You looked inside. What did you find?
1: Well, nothing. So I bought it. Used it for a few weeks, and then I'm digging in pretty deep. The dirtiest Q-tip I've ever seen in my life.
0: So somebody used it once and tucked it away thinking, I might get another use out of this one.
1: I think they used it for years.
0: But isn't a Q-tip a one-and-done type thing?
1: This one did not seem to be. Ooh. It was disgusting. So the wallet is back in the donate pile.
0: Oh, have you ever talked to a stranger in a thrift store and been told to mind your own business?
1: No, that is unfortunate. Very, very terrible.
0: I don't know what was going through that guy's mind, but he's super territorial about those suitcases, I'll tell you that.
1: What thrift store was this? I want to go.
0: Hang on. I'm not going to say on air. Nice people work there. I stop at that one regularly. It was just such a bizarre thing. But you know what? It got me... It's never occurred to me to look through the little pockets and zippers and everything on suitcases. I've seen people going through jacket pockets in thrift stores, but I would have to think that when you are working in the donation area of a thrift store, wouldn't that be the first thing you do when something comes in, look in all the pockets? Anyway, we can tell some more thrifting tales. 10029. If you want to text the show, you can send voice notes to that number.
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1: Sonic 129.
2: Thrift Chat. Tom, you're on the air.
3: I guess I have a morality question about this rummaging through the pockets.
2: A morality question? Yeah, like the guy going through the suitcase pockets at the thrift store.
3: Yeah, so if there is something good in the pocket, isn't taking it the same as stealing something off the shelf?
2: Well, not if you buy the suitcase, I think.
3: Oh, that's the loophole?
2: Well, it's because Taylor said that he sometimes goes through golf bags in thrift stores and finds golf balls, tees, that kind of stuff in there. And he was wondering the same thing. Can I just take... No, that's theft. But you buy the golf bag, I feel like it's included.
3: Okay, yeah, I agree with that. I think then you buy the suitcase. I feel like if he was being so territorial, though, I think he was putting it in his upper shirt pocket.
2: Yeah, it was just an odd reaction. It really kind of, I talked about it earlier. I actually laughed out loud because I thought he was joking, but then he just glared at me, and I'm like, oh, okay.
3: Yeah, sometimes when it's that uncomfortable, you can just laugh.
2: Yeah. Thank you. I appreciate the phone call. I got to get out of here, though. The one thing, though, maybe we'll have to pick this up another time, but I've seen people going through books at the thrift store. Like, they just pick up every book. They fan out all the pages, break the spine of the book, give it a few shakes and see what falls out. And it kind of makes sense because I think people put stuff in books. I do it. You know, most of the time it's nothing good, but maybe people use money as a bookmark or they hide their mad money in a book. In that case, I feel like you have to buy the book. You can't just take the money and run.
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2: Well, in case you missed it, the other day, Mark solved the mystery word, the one with Cameron Whitcomb. He walked out of here with $15,600. That word was motorcycle. I think people are still wondering, what was the word? It was motorcycle. Don't worry about it. You didn't have it figured out. But maybe you've got this one figured out. This is a brand new mystery phrase. Take a listen.
3: Hi, this is Howie Mandel from The Price is Right Tonight. One thing I have to have before I host the show is a...
2: Not coffee. Artist guessed coffee. That's not it. We're playing for $2,400 right now. If you want to take a guess at the mystery word, text the code word cash. Text cash to 10029. Do it right now because we play in just a few minutes here. It is 6:02. My name's Garner. Here comes Taylor with the things you need to know.
4: Prime Minister Mark Carney is in the province today to make an announcement about a new West Coast pipeline. He and Premier Danielle Smith are in Fort McMurray and will talk this morning about the plans to build a pipeline out to the Pacific Ocean, with all the information coming about how this will be a project of national interest, which means it'll get approvals so that it'll get built faster and sped along with help from the federal government. They'll both be talking around 9 this morning. An Edmonton man who disappeared with his two children more than a month ago is now wanted on a Canada-wide warrant. His name is Scott McDermott. He's accused of abducting his two children, who are 6 and 9 years old. Police say the three were last seen in Edmonton on August 28th before being spotted later that day in Lloydminster. Investigators believe they may have traveled into Saskatchewan or even all the way to Manitoba, but their current whereabouts are unknown. There's no Amber Alert because police say the case does not meet the required criteria, and they say finding the two children's safety is their top priority, asking anyone with information to come forward. And today is the day that the astronaut from Fort Saskatchewan is supposed to go up into space. His name is Joshua Kutrick, and he's from right up there.
2: Yeah, over there.
4: Yeah, that's Fort Saskatchewan over there. They're scheduled to launch Thursday on the SpaceX Crew Dragon spacecraft. That sounds cool. As part of Crew 13, he'll be up there for about 6 months, along other astronauts from NASA and a cosmonaut from Roscosmos.
2: Huh.
4: That's Russia. The thing is, too, his wife, she's pregnant right now.
2: Oh.
4: Expecting their third child while he's in space.
2: Oh, really?
4: That's going to be crazy.
2: They couldn't schedule around the birth of his child, huh?
4: I guess not. Space waits for no baby.
2: No. I've actually, when I first, like the SpaceX astronaut suits, when I first saw, I kind of went, pfft, lame.
4: Uh-huh.
2: But now I'm kind of come around. They look very action figure-like.
4: Yeah, once there's an astronaut in them,
2: yeah,
4: they look pretty cool.
2: Yeah, they do.
4: I like those.
2: I like the black boots.
4: Yeah.
2: Yeah.
4: You want a pair?
2: I do. The SpaceX boots are a lot sleeker and stylish than the NASA boots.
4: Yeah, okay.
2: The NASA boots are big and clunky. But these look like you could... like if you had to run from an alien, you probably could in these boots.
4: How do you feel about the pant to boot ratio? Because I know that's important to
2: you.
4: Well,
2: it's tricky because it's a tuck-in pant. Like
4: yeah.
2: The boot. Yeah, I don't know. Like the pant to boot ratio is very important when the cuff lands on top of the boot, but the cuff does not land on top of the boot. So I have nothing to say here.
4: Nothing good to say?
2: No.
4: Okay.
2: It's just not a good look. Tucking pants into boots?
4: It's never good.
2: No. No, it doesn't. It doesn't look good.
4: Sorry, Joshua Kutrick.
2: No, but the rest of it is pretty good.
4: Yeah, that does look super cool. They'll hopefully be launching today from Florida, Cape Canaveral, but it's all about weather and there could be rain or thunderstorms. If the launch is delayed, they'll just try again tomorrow. That's how it works. Oilers play again tonight. They get another crack at the Vancouver Canucks after losing to them 6-5 in overtime in the season opener on Tuesday night. During that absolute roller coaster of a game, we did get to hear the new Oilers goal song.
2: Though. Oh?
4: It's a custom-made song by local band Royal Tusk.
2: Oh.
4: It's called Striking Oil. It was real hard to hear on TV, but it sounds like this.

0: 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This one right here.
1: Hi, this is Howie Mandel from The Price is Right Tonight. One thing I have to have before I host the show is a...
0: That one's fairly new. It's worth $2,400 right now if you can figure out what the bleeped out word is. Coffee was the last guess. That's not it. If you want to take a shot at the mystery word, text the code word CASH to 10029 right now.
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2: Hey, everybody. It's Brandon.
3: Hello.
4: Yeah, let's go.
2: How you doing?
4: I am just waking up.
2: I can hardly tell. I had to call you a couple of times. You still, yeah. Were you on do not disturb still?
4: No, I have my phone on the far side of the room.
2: Okay. Well, Brandon, welcome to Sonic's $40,000 mystery word for Lube City. Did you have that last one figured out, the one that went to $15,600?
4: I did not.
2: No?
4: Okay. No, I did not.
2: Well, let's see how you do on this one. It's already worth $2,400. Take a listen to the mystery phrase. Here you go.
5: Hi, this is Howie Mandel from The Price is Right Tonight. One thing I have to have before I host the show is a...
2: Is a what?
4: I'm going to say rehearsal.
2: For $2,400. Did Brennan just solve the mystery word? Is it rehearsal? Scratch her off the list. Brandon, thanks for being out there. Now get to it, okay?
4: Thanks for having me. Will do.
2: Okay, bye.
4: Bye.
2: Okay, we got to find $200.
5: Yeah.
2: $2,600 coming up at 8 o'clock this morning if you can solve the mystery word. The last guess, because we didn't play yesterday. So in case you're just coming back to it again, the last guess on Tuesday... from artist was coffee, and now this guess was rehearsal. There you go. Take those on, put those on your list of previous guesses. Sonic's $40,000 mystery word, we play 7 times a day for Lube City.
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25: No traffic to tell you about so far this morning, but if you do see anything out there, you can text 10029. Sonic weather, it's going to be 16 and sunny today, down to 5 overnight. Tomorrow, mix of sun and cloud and 15 degrees, and then 16 again on Saturday. Right now, Sonic, it's 2 degrees.

Sonic 1029, White Town, Your Woman. My name's Garner. It is Thursday morning. We just had Brandon on a few minutes ago playing Mystery Word. Brandon was playing for $2,400 guest rehearsal. That's not it. Brandon did you a favor. Maybe you were thinking it was rehearsal too. He took the hit for you and he drove the jackpot up another $200. 8 o'clock this morning, you'll play for $2,600. The other day on the show, we got onto the topic again of super amazing thrift store finds, or, you know, maybe things you found in a thrift store that you kind of went, what? Maybe it was something you found inside the pocket of something else. I got this message here this morning from Emma. I don't want to say the name of the thrift store because they're good people, but it just says, I found some cute vintage Wranglers, got them outside and discovered that someone had unloaded their entire colon into them. Seriously, somebody probably died from losing that much poop. There's a charming tale on super amazing thrift store finds first thing in the morning. If you'd like to share, get in touch with the show. This is always a good topic. I always like this. I always like talking about your treasure hunting and the things you found. 10029 to text. That's where the audio notes go. You can call the show as well at 780-423-1029. We got another good day on the way today. Sunny and about 16. It's October 1st. And we're sunny in the mid-teens. Mix of sun and cloud for tomorrow and 15 degrees. And it just keeps coming right into next week. I think it's going to be 21 degrees on Monday. 2 degrees right now with the glorious suns on Sonic 1029.

Sonic 102.9 Lumineers. Ho, oh, hey. It's the Garner Andrews Show. It's Thursday morning. Thanks for being here. It's dark out. I can't see you. Maybe in an hour or two I'll be able to once the sun comes up. I always like it when I can see you. God, that sounded creepy. Whew. It's way too early to be that creepy, Garn. We were discussing on the show just weird things, good things, strange things that you found at thrift stores. It's a topic that comes back over and over again because I think deep down inside, we're all treasure hunters. Everybody's out there looking for something. And when you find something, you want to share. This one, this came in the other day. It said, my mom bought a picnic basket from a thrift store somewhere in Manitoba. It's the kind that comes with all the plates, cups, napkins, etc. There was a little pocket inside. She opened it and found a women's ring in a box in there. It wasn't a fancy ring, but it appeared to be an inexpensive engagement ring. Either someone chickened out or she said no. I wrote back and I'm like, did your mom return the picnic basket and the ring? And this person said no. By the time she found it, she couldn't even remember where she got it from. Wow. What is the story behind that picnic basket? I need to know. I need to know. Hey, coming up on the show here this morning, not only are we doing Sonic's $40,000 mystery word for Lube City, we've got Sonic's $1,000 no time to Google. That's on its way just after 7 o'clock this morning. I'm looking over the questions here, and I did not work real hard on these. Nobody is going to break their brain this morning. I feel like you're going to walk out of here with $1,000. And no matter what happens, you get $50 to spend at Sea Change Brewing Company. I was just looking over the questions here. I honestly think, I don't know, if you want to do a little homework before you go on the air with no time to Google this morning, look up, like, don't tell the other people, the ones that show up later. You got here early. This is my gift to you. You will need to know what day of the week Halloween is on this year. Okay? I'm not going to tell you the answer. You can look that up. Offspring now on Sonic 102.9.

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2: Sonic Traffic and Weather.
17: We're still all good in traffic this morning, but if you do see any stalls or collisions, you can text 10029. Sonic Weather, it's going to be sunny and 16 degrees today, down to 5 overnight. Tomorrow, mix of sun and cloud and 15 degrees, 16 again on Saturday. Right now at Sonic, it is 2 degrees.
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0: Psalm 41, it's the hell song on Sonic 102.9. Welcome. It's the Thursday morning edition of the show. My name's Garner. Taylor's here. You're here. Started watching that, this is like the third or fourth season of Monster on Netflix, the Lizzie Borden story. You seen that one? Do you know the old nursery rhyme? Do you know who Lizzie Borden was?
1: No, I haven't seen any of the Monster stuff.
0: Oh, Lizzie Borden. Yeah. Back in the late 1800s, Lizzie Borden took an axe, gave her mother 40 whacks.
1: This sounds familiar.
0: When she saw what she had done, she gave her father 41.
1: Oh, is that a true story?
0: It is a true story.
1: A true rhyme,
0: well,
1: I guess?
0: Yeah, I don't know if it was exactly 40 and then 41. I don't know, but my God, we're only two episodes in. And I haven't quite decided whether this is good or not, but it's so... It's probably one of the most graphically gruesome and violent things I've ever watched.
1: Oh, boy.
0: Like, just out of nowhere. I don't want to say too much. It's pretty gross. I had my, I was clutching my fright pillow.
1: Yeah.
0: I had my face pushed right into my fright pillow for a lot of it. But I will keep going back.
1: Okay.
0: There's a barf scene in episode.
1: Can't do barf.
0: Oh, no. I thought you liked the one from Stand By Me.
1: Oh, gross. No.
0: Oh, really?
1: No, I have a strong aversion from the vomit.
0: Okay. Well, I won't go into too much detail, but I struggled with that only because the family was eating so loud. Like,
1: can't do that either.
0: That was rough, but yeah. I finally got through that, but then it erupted into this unbelievable, complete 100% barf-a-rama. And the reason... It wasn't quite as good as the scene in Stand By Me is that in Stand By Me, the kid doing the play-by-play when everybody's throwing up during the pie-eating contest, that's what makes it number one. So this scene from Lizzie Borden, it's a close number two. Had it had play-by-play, it might have become number one.
1: How's it rank? Where does that Monty Python sketch rank where everyone
0: that
1: just
0: is,
1: starts blowing up?
0: You know what? That used to be number one until Stand By Me came along.
1: Okay.
0: So I would say Stand By Me, Monty Python, and then episode two of Lizzie Borden.
1: That's the vomit scene rank
0: yeah,
1: order.
0: That's I don't know why I laugh so hard when that happens. But you know what? Another thing that show does, I love it when shows do this. So the Lizzie Borden story, it takes place in like, I don't know, 1890. It's the late 1800s, maybe 1880. I don't know. But I love it when shows use music that is not from that era. There is a scene in the opening episode where they use this right here. Do you know? Well, you heard me listening to this when you came in this morning. This song comes up.
2: Can't stay at home, can't stay at school.
0: I just got to hear a little bit of this now. Do you know what this is?
1: Oh, yeah. You got to get through the stutter.
0: Yeah.
3: Daddy. Hello, Mom. Cherry Bomb. Hello, world. Wild girl. Cherry Bomb.
0: So, this song, like, this song didn't come out until like 100 years after the whole Lizzie Borden thing.
1: Oh, I guess. That's crazy.
0: And I love it when shows do that. I don't know what that is, but I was hooked as soon as I saw that. The Runaways, by the way, that's Joan Jett's band. That's where Joan Jett comes from. I hated that song when it first came out.
1: Did you?
0: Cherry Bomb?
1: Oh.
0: Yeah, thought it was dumb. Now I love it.
1: Thought it was dumb.
0: I thought it was terrible. I could listen to the whole thing right now, but I won't because it might upset some people. I will leave that alone. You know what, too? I was like the Lizzie Borden story. It's a true story about what she did to her abusive parents. You can actually, like, that home is in Massachusetts. It's a beautiful old house, and I looked it up this morning, and you can actually rent the room.
1: Oh, no.
0: And you can spend the night in the room where it all went down.
1: Where the wax took place?
0: The 40 plus 41, the 81 wax, yeah.
1: Okay.
0: You can rent that one room. I don't know how much it costs. But anyway, anyone else watching that? These are the same. It's the same. I've never watched the Jeffrey Dahmer one or the Menendez brothers one. I think there's four of them now. I haven't watched any of them. This was my first.
1: $343 a night.
0: That's it?
1: Book a trip, Garner.
0: Oh, I thought it'd be way more than that. But first, you have to get yourself to Massachusetts, which I'm pretty sure is not all that easy. I don't know. 10029 to text. You can call the show as well at 780-423-1029. We are just minutes away from Sonic's $1,000 No Time to Google. Hey, it's the treadmill video song. It's OK Go, and it's on Sonic 1029.

0: It is 7:01. I'm Garner Andrews. In just a few minutes, we're going to play Sonic's $1,000 No Time to Google. But first, with the things you need to know, here's Taylor Smith.
1: Passengers on a flight from Dubai to Tel Aviv are being credited with preventing an airborne disaster. After the plane fell nearly 14,000 feet in 30 seconds, passengers figured something was going wrong in the cockpit, so they broke in there and found that the co-pilot had stabbed the pilot and was trying to crash the plane. So they got in there, they tackled the co-pilot, and other crew members then safely landed the plane in Saudi Arabia.
0: There were other people on there that knew how to drive?
1: I guess so. Or maybe it's like the movies where you just get on the headset and follow the directions.
0: Yeah, somebody opens the manual on the ground and talks you through it.
1: Or that Robert Munsch book where Angela steals the plane. That was real. 174 people were on board. The suspect was arrested and the injured pilot is in stable condition. Authorities are investigating the motivation behind that attack and what was going to happen next.
0: That's terrifying.
1: Oh.
0: How do you get into... I don't call it the flight deck. I call it the cockpit.
1: Oh, it's a cockpit.
0: How do you get in there? Like, that door is reinforced. And I know there's a code that they can punch in, but isn't there a time delay?
1: I don't know. Like, things were going very wrong, so maybe the, like, flight attendants helped?
0: Yeah.
1: I don't really know.
0: Hmm.
1: But that's, that's a wild story today. Prime Minister Mark Carney is in the province today to make an announcement about a new West Coast pipeline. He and Premier Danielle Smith are in Fort McMurray and will talk this morning about the plans to build a pipeline out to the Pacific Ocean. It's going to be a project of national interest, which means the federal government is going to help with regulatory stuff to help speed this along. The provincial government is bringing in tougher penalties for illegal garbage dumping in Alberta. The province says illegal dumping is costing municipalities and landowners thousands of dollars every year. A pile of trash next to your business.
0: It's unbelievable.
1: Not great. Yeah. So the proposed legislation would raise the maximum fines to $100,000 for individuals and up to $1 million for companies, and could include up to 6 months in jail for serious offenses. Imagine going to prison for littering.
2: What are you in for?
1: I
0: threw a love seat into a ditch.
1: Couldn't find anywhere to put my mattress.
0: That happens all the time. Where I keep my trailer is it's just south of the city.
1: Yeah.
0: And I have to go out on these little country roads. It's a beautiful drive, especially this time of year. But every time I go out there, I look, there's always like a new mattress in the ditch or a couch or a busted up dresser.
1: Ugh.
0: Like, people just drive out there and go doink and then drive away.
1: Yeah.
0: While
1: we're on garbage talk, don't forget, today is the day you can start recycling a bunch of new stuff in Edmonton.
0: Yeah.
1: The big one is styrofoam.
0: It's so dumb.
1: Blue, but like chip bags, takeout containers, basically anything considered packaging can now go into the blue bag.
0: Yeah, like a coffee cup, like a Tim Hortons cup or something.
1: Or instead of taking the cereal bag out of your box of Fruit Loops, you can just recycle the whole thing now. Wow. My collection day is on Friday, so I put some styrofoam in the blue bag last night.
0: Nobody likes a bragger.
1: What a rush.
0: I got to wait till next week.
1: Imagine if today is your recycle pickup day and you get it on the first day. Oh, hope you're having a good recycling day. The Oilers play again tonight. They get another crack at the Vancouver Canucks after the home opener, the season opener, went on Tuesday night, and we lost 6-5 in overtime. That was a crazy game. Evan Bouchard got a hat trick and two more assists, and we still lost. Roller coaster. The game tonight, it's the second half of a home and home, as they like to call it. So in Vancouver, the game is on at 8:00 tonight.
0: People are texting and saying that the pilot, the one that got stabbed, was able to open the cockpit door.
1: Okay.
0: And let the help in.
1: Wow. A lot happened in that 30 seconds.
0: Oh.
1: You think about 30 seconds, sometimes it's super quick. Sometimes it's all of that happens.
0: Yeah.
1: That's crazy to me.
0: Yeah. 30 seconds. I mean, sometimes I go to open like Netflix or something.
1: Yeah.
0: And I got to wait like 15 or 20 seconds.
1: Right.
0: I'm like, this is bulk.
1: That 30 seconds is probably the longest year of your life.
0: It's probably comparable to the 30 seconds those passengers felt falling 14,000 feet.
1: Uh-huh.
0: And then having to subdue a stabby pilot.
1: Unhijack a plane?
0: Yes.
1: Yeah.
0: Yeah.
1: Your struggles are real too, Garner.
0: Thank you. Thank you for hearing me.
1: I see you.
0: Thank you. It is a long, sometimes that opening the Netflix, is that just my house?
1: Like when it's got the wheel like and it's loading?
0: I go, Netflix.
1: And yeah, then you talk to your remote.
0: I talk into my remote.
1: Okay.
0: And then it takes, sometimes I'll be there for 30 seconds before I'm looking at the menu.
1: Well, you remember this because you were around for the invention of the television.
0: Uh-huh.
1: But you remember when you literally had to warm up your TV?
0: Oh, yeah.
1: Like I would go in the living room, turn it on, go back to the kitchen and get a drink or food or something, come back, and then the picture was on.
0: I remember my pappy telling me to warm up the TV because the California Seals were playing the Quebec Nordique.
1: What an old sentence.
0: Mm-hmm.
1: But now you warm up the TV, you hit the Netflix button, wait for that to load, go to the bathroom or whatever, and then come back. You still have to warm up the TV now.
0: Yeah.
1: It's just waiting for things to load.
0: And it's like we're going backwards because now streaming has just turned into cables. So.
1: Imagine if there was like some kind of service that combined all of the streaming shows in one package and you could have like a whole

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1: Ladies and gentlemen, boys and girls, children of all ages, may we bring your eyes skyward to the high-flying trapeze. 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
1: No time to Google. 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
1: I feel like we'll be giving away $1,000 in about 5 minutes. 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

0: There we go.
1: The phone is acting weird this morning.
0: Real weird.
1: I could, you know, I was just telling Taylor backstage, I feel like I could hear you before you actually answered your phone.
2: Well, I could still hear the music playing while you were talking also, so it was really difficult to hear.
1: Okay, I just noticed something. That's my bad.
0: Oh.
1: I had a button pushed that shouldn't have been pushed.
0: Oh.
1: Here I am blaming everybody else, but it was actually me. Leah, I apologize.
2: No, that's okay.
1: Hey, welcome to No Time to Google. Would $50 at Sea Change Brewing Company make it all better?
2: Definitely. Thank you.
1: Okay.
0: All right.
1: How about $1,000?
2: I mean, I hope so. We'll see how it goes.
1: Yeah. Have you ever been on before?
2: No, I've never been on.
1: Oh, have you heard the game before?
2: Yes, I listen pretty much every morning.
1: Are you
2: good? So we'll see how it goes.
1: But are you good at it?
2: It depends on the day.
1: Yeah.
2: I'd say a good 7 out of 9,
1: ooh,
2: usually.
1: Oh, I feel like you're going to do it today because I was saying a few minutes ago, Taylor and I didn't exactly break our brains writing these questions. We just wanted to get the work done and get out.
0: Yeah, so we did get it done quickly.
1: We sure did.
2: All right. So, well, I'll take it.
1: Let's see how you do. Taylor, up on the ladder. Let's put 60 seconds on the clock. Leah, we're going to go real fast. First answer out of your mouth is the answer that gets locked in. You can't change your answer, so don't just blurt stuff out. If you don't know an answer, say pass. If there's time at the end, we will go back. Leah.
2: Okay.
1: For $1,000, there's no time to Google. What is the capital city of British Columbia?
2: Oh. Pass.
1: What sport uses a shuttlecock?
2: Badminton.
1: Today is October 1st. What day of the week is Halloween on this year? Saturday or Sunday?
2: Saturday.
1: If you're visiting Lima, what country are you in?
2: Peru.
1: Who is the current head coach of the Edmonton Oilers?
2: Babcock.
1: Which classic artist sings Piano Man? Billy Idol, Billy Joel, or Neil Diamond?
2: Billy Joel.
1: What is a Minion's favorite food?
2: Oh, my God. Pass.
1: What book and film series takes place in the fictional world of Middle Earth?
2: Oh, Lord of the Rings.
1: What does the R in LRT stand for?
2: Railway?
1: What is the capital city of British Columbia?
2: Victoria?
1: Minion's favorite food.
2: Idea.
1: Oh.
2: Never seen it.
0: Okay, Leah, let's mark your work. See how you did.
1: That was close.
0: Is the capital city of British Columbia? You passed on this, came back around, said Victoria. That's the right answer. Good job. What sport uses a shuttlecock? You knew it's badminton. Today is October 1st. What day of the week is Halloween on this year? Saturday or Sunday? You knew it's Saturday. It's a party year for Halloween. That's for sure. If you're visiting Lima, what country are you in? You said Peru. That's the right answer. Who is the current head coach of the Edmonton Oilers? You said Babcock. Yeah, Mike Babcock. Which classic artist sings Piano Man? Billy Idol, Billy Joel, or Neil Diamond? Garner wrote this question. Couldn't think of a third Billy, hey?
1: No, I did have a third. Oh, Billy Joe Armstrong.
0: Yeah.
1: I was going to go with a third Billy.
2: Go.
0: That's another Billy.
1: Yeah.
0: But Leah, you said Billy Joel. That's the right Billy. You did it. What book and film series takes place in the fictional world of Middle Earth? You said Lord of the Rings. Yeah, that's right, nerd. What does the R in LRT stand for? You said the right answer, but then kept talking.
1: Yeah.
0: You said railway. It's just rail.
2: Okay.
0: Yeah, just rail. And then what is a Minion's favorite food? That's a banana.
2: Okay. I would have never guessed that.
0: Okay. Yeah. So a final score, Leah, of 7 out of 9. You're average.
2: Oh, well, I was right on the money.
1: Yeah. Hey, Leah, send us your info and we'll send you $50 for Sea Change Brewing, okay?
2: Okay. Thank you so much.
1: Okay. Bye.
2: Bye.
1: Bye. Let's put very little effort into tomorrow's No Time to Google as well.
0: Okay.
1: I would like to give away some money on the game that we call...

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1: Nope.
2: Okay, so you answered before the ring. 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
23: Sonic traffic and weather.
24: Still nothing major going on in traffic, but if you do see any stalls or collisions, you can text 10029. Sonic weather, it's going to be 16 degrees and sunny today, down to 5 overnight. Tomorrow, 15 with a mix of sun and cloud, and then 16 on Saturday. Right now at Sonic, it is 2 degrees.

0: 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It's Linkin Park and Lost on the Gardner Andrews Show. 27 minutes from right now, Sonic's $40,000 mystery word for Lube City is worth $2,600. 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
1: Hi, this is Howie Mandel from The Price is Right Tonight. One thing I have to have before I host the show is a...
0: Brandon Guest rehearsal earlier this morning. That's not it. $2,600 at 8 o'clock this morning. We play seven times a day, and every time you get it wrong, we just keep throwing money on the pile until somebody solves it. We were talking earlier this morning about... We started watching that... It's on Netflix, Monster, the Lizzie Borden story. Lizzie Borden took an axe and gave her mother 40 whacks. When she saw what she had done, she gave her father 41.
2: Cool, a true crime rhyme.
0: Mm-hmm. There aren't a lot of true crime rhymes. I haven't watched any of those Monster series. I know there's the Jeffrey Dahmer one, the Menendez Brothers one, the Ed Gein one, which apparently is pretty gruesome. I don't know. The Lizzie Borden one is... It's pretty grotesque.
2: Okay.
0: But I will say this, though. We were talking about this earlier. As far as... I know you're not a big fan of barf scenes in movies.
2: No, it's tough to get through a Ralph scene for
0: me. This one just... It has a blockbuster. Okay. Just an absolute blockbuster. And I didn't know that in my mind, I actually had a power ranking of cinematic vomit scenes.
2: Oh.
0: Number three, the oyster bisque scene, Lizzie Borden. That one climbed into the top three right away. Number two, Mr. Creosote, The Meaning of Life. Give me a bucket. That guy.
2: Uh-huh, yeah.
0: And number one, I think everyone will agree, the pie-eating contest in Stand By Me is rock solid. So.
2: Ooh, yeah.
0: I know you, like me, you're not a fan of loud chewing.
2: No, I'm literally in two types of therapy to try to get over it.
0: Yeah, it's horrible.
2: It's the worst.
0: So don't watch Lizzie Borden, because that scene right before... The eruption, it is so over the top. The audio, it's disgusting. You know what? Don't watch that show. Don't anybody watch that show. It's terrible.
2: Yeah.
0: Terrible.
3: My boyfriend and I binge Lizzie Borden in two nights. It is so effing good.
0: Is it?
3: You're going to love it. It's so good. I want to watch it again.
0: Okay. I'm only two episodes in. I don't know if I'm going to push through this or not. DTF St. Louis.
2: I do want to watch that.
0: That's one of those ones where I'm going to be super cautious who I recommend that to, because I don't want to get a strike. You know, everybody, you give everybody a strike when they recommend something to you and you're like, what? Get out of here. Somebody messaged, Garner, I was so naive when you brought up DTF St. Louis. I actually mentioned it to my wife without having the slightest clue what DTF meant. She looked at me and said, are you trying to hint something to me? I just stared at her completely blankly. Then I looked up the show. Suddenly everything made sense. Gasp. I'm shocked and slightly embarrassed. DTF stands for down to fish.
2: Yeah, dad takes forever.
0: Yeah, down to frolic. Down to feast. You know what? I'm actually going to use that. Next time I text my friends, I'm going to be like, hey guys, DTF, question mark. And then when they say, what? I'll be like, down to feast. Do you guys want to go out and eat?
2: Yeah, let's go get some chow.
0: Yeah. So don't watch the Lizzie Borden show. I feel like people think I'm raving about it. I don't know how I feel about it yet.
2: Okay. But you're going to finish it.
0: No. Well, I don't know. It's eight episodes and the episodes are like an hour long. I don't know if I have 8 hours of TV in me. I don't know. 10029 if you want to text the show. If you want to call the show, it's 780-423-1029. Radiohead now on Sonic.

0: listening to Sonic 1029. It's Radiohead, High and Dry. My name's Garner. Taylor's here. We were talking about... I think it might be the number one series right now on Netflix, at least according to my Netflix. Yours might be different. I don't know. But the Lizzie Borden story, it's like... if you don't know who Lizzie Borden was, back in the late 1800s, she took an axe and took care of her abusive parents, if you know what I mean. So anyway, they've turned it into an 8-part series. Somebody just messaged too and said, I love me some true crime. We visited the Lizzie Borden house and the TV series lost me after the vomit scene. Worst show in the monster series. Okay. I don't know if I'll finish it or not. But I was saying earlier, did you know that you can rent that room for the night in the real Lizzie Borden house, the room where it all went down 100-some years ago? You looked it up on, and it's not nearly as expensive as I thought it would be. What was it, like $350?
1: Yeah, $343 to stay in the house. I don't know if that's in the room, but it is in the house.
0: Okay, so the whole thing is what, an Airbnb? A bed and breakfast?
1: And murder and breakfast?
0: Yeah. Anyway, I think I'm done talking about it. I was talking to my friend Kent the other day, and he was like, hey, you guys want to go see Whale Fall?
1: What is that?
0: I had to ask the same question. What is Whale Fall? Don't look it up. Don't look it up.
1: Okay.
0: I want to tell you about it. And it might be, he told me about it. It might be one of the dumbest things I've ever heard of, but it's a movie about this guy who goes scuba diving off of the coast of California. And while he's out there, he gets swallowed by an 80-foot, 60-ton sperm whale. Oof. And he has an hour of oxygen.
1: No. He's in there alive?
0: He's inside the whale, alive.
1: Okay.
0: And at first I'm like, oh, this is dumb. But then I started thinking about it, and there's no new ideas in Hollywood anymore. None at all. And I can just imagine the pitch meeting where, you know, the Hollywood executive is like, okay, so does the scuba diver have the ability to shoot webs from his hands? No. Can the scuba diver control the weather and the universe with a large hammer? No. Can the scuba diver push the weight of the world and push a planet into another universe? No. He's got none of those abilities. He's just a guy in a wetsuit trapped inside an 80-ton sperm whale somewhere in the Pacific Ocean. And I watched the trailer this morning. I don't think I can do it. It's pretty gruesome looking.
1: Okay.
0: Like it looks, I don't know. It's just, but I do appreciate the fact that it's something new.
1: Isn't that just Pinocchio?
0: Kind of.
1: When he gets stuck in the whale.
0: Yeah. Maybe it's an updated Pinocchio.
1: Gritty Pinocchio.
0: But I do appreciate the fact that, oh, the one thing we were talking about though, like, so does he go out? Eventually, you have to assume that the guy survives. Otherwise, what kind of movie is that where the guy trapped inside the whale dies in the end?
1: I love when that happens.
0: Though. Do you?
1: When it just ends.
0: What?
1: My favorite thing in the world would be for like a movie to almost have a big happy ending and the main character is crossing the street, hit by a bus, movie over.
0: Well, what was that movie from 10 or 15 years ago about that couple that goes on a scuba diving expedition in Mexico? Like they all go diving and then the boat leaves to go back to shore but leaves them. In the spoiler alert, yeah. But I think they both died.
1: They didn't make it?
0: Yeah.
1: Oh, boy.
0: I think.
1: I like when movies do that.
0: No,
1: but then
0: I hate
1: if you
0: that.
1: Know the movie's going to do that, it ruins the whole thing.
0: Yeah. No, this guy, he's clearly going to survive. And I don't know if he finds his way out through the back door. Or
1: okay. There's a top
0: through
1: door
0: the whale
1: too.
0: Pee-pee. Well, I was
1: There's
0: thinking about
1: penthouse.
0: That. I was thinking to myself, maybe the whale previously swallowed an extension ladder and he can just go out through the blowhole.
1: That'd be convenient.
0: Oh my God, is that a 20-foot extension ladder? Is it fiberglass?
1: Thank God.
0: And then he just goes boop out through the blowhole. But here's the thing, because I started thinking about this too. What if the whale was 600 or 700 feet down when the guy popped out the top? He would get the bends and be like, ugh.
1: Oh,
0: and then
1: that's right.
0: Boo, he'd just explode and die. So he'd have to time his exit for a breach, and I don't know. See, now I want to see the movie.
1: Well, the product placement for Featherlight in the ladder would just be amazing.
0: Yeah. So anyway, now we all know about whale fall. And whale fall, I had to look that up. What does that mean? It's like when a whale dies, it just falls to the bottom of the ocean.
1: Oh.
0: Boop. That's it.
1: Didn't know that either.
0: God, a lot of teachable moments
1: learning
0: on the show
1: so
0: today.
1: Many things.
0: We learned about Lizzie Borden. We learned about whale sphincter and blowhole. And we learned about whale fall. Oh. 10029 if you want to text, if you want to call the show, 780-423-1029. 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
0: Sonic Traffic and Weather.
3: There's a major accident on Rabbit Hill Road as you're exiting onto the Henday, so the eastbound Henday exit. There's an accident there causing a ton of delays, so go another way if you can around Rabbit Hill Road and the Henday. If you see anything else going on in traffic, you can text 10029. Sonic weather, it's going to be sunny and 16 degrees today, down to 5 overnight. Tomorrow, mix of sun and cloud and 15 degrees, and then 16 again on Saturday. Right now at Sonic, it is 2 degrees.
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3: Hi, this is Howie Mandel from The Price is Right Tonight. 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
2: Nope, not rehearsal. 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Replay next. It is exactly 8 o'clock. My name's Garner Andrews. Here comes Taylor Smith with the things you need to know.
4: An Edmonton man who disappeared with his two children more than a month ago is now wanted on a Canada-wide warrant. His name is Scott McDermott. He's been accused of abducting his two children, who are 6 and 9 years old. Police say the three were last seen in Edmonton on August 28th before being spotted later that day in Lloydminster. Investigators believe they may have traveled into Saskatchewan or Manitoba, but their current whereabouts are unknown. There's no Amber Alert for this because police say the case does not meet the required criteria, but say finding the two children safely remains their top priority and are asking anyone with information to come forward. Passengers on a flight from Dubai to Tel Aviv are being credited with preventing an airborne disaster. After the plane fell nearly 14,000 feet in less than 30 seconds, passengers broke into the cockpit of the plane and found that the co-pilot had stabbed the pilot and was trying to crash the plane.
2: That's crazy.
4: Yeah. Then other crew members managed to safely land the plane in Saudi Arabia. 174 people were on board. The suspect was arrested and the injured pilot is in stable condition. Authorities are investigating the motivation behind the attack.
2: Do you think you could do that?
4: Which part?
2: Land a plane.
4: Okay. I do. I think with ample instruction, I could
2: No. Like if all of a sudden, oh my God, does anyone on this plane know how to fly? You know, would you be able to step right up and go, I've got this?
4: Oh no, I wouldn't put my hand up.
2: But hold if it was my like, beer.
4: Hey, you're the only person with two arms for some reason. Yeah. Go sit there and we'll tell you how to land this plane. I would probably, I think I could figure it out.
2: Like, I just feel like you hold that little steering wheel, pulling it back, you go or pushing it forward, you go faster, pulling it back, you slow down.
4: Yeah, so you just gotta be real careful one you do.
2: You steer.
4: You just lean to go left, lean to go right.
2: I don't know. I wish I could fly. I mean, I don't want to learn, but I feel like it'd be one of those skills. I get those videos in my feed all the time of huge planes landing in busy airports, and I'm mesmerized by them.
4: Yeah.
2: I love that. 100 feet, 50 feet, retard. Uh-huh. I love listening to the cockpit voice.
4: I feel like there's enough instructions that we can figure it out.
2: I wouldn't know where the brake is because I don't think there's a brake on the floor.
4: Oh, it's a handbrake.
2: I think it's a stick somewhere.
4: Yeah.
2: My God.
4: All those buttons, I bet they're just for show.
2: See, I have that feeling too.
4: I bet you don't need to use them all.
2: I think that's what they called aura farming, right?
4: Yeah.
2: I think when you see a pilot sitting there, just click, click, click all the buttons. Uh-huh. They're not doing anything. They're just for show.
4: They're button maxing.
2: Yep. Anyway, so the passengers got into the cockpit. Somebody on board knew how to land a plane.
4: And they saved a bunch of people,
2: it sounds like.
4: Yeah. Prime Minister Mark Carney is in the province today to make an announcement about a new West Coast pipeline. So he and Premier Daniel Smith are up in Fort McMurray. They're going to have a talk this morning and an announcement about plans to build the pipeline out to the Pacific Ocean. Lots of information coming about how this is going to be funded. It will go through, it is designated a project of national interest. So it will go through the federal government and be sped along that way. And the provincial government is bringing tougher penalties for illegal garbage dumping in Alberta.
2: Yeah.
4: The province says illegal dumping is costing municipalities and landowners thousands of dollars every year. There's that lot over on the West End, like in the industrial area. It's an empty lot that some company was turning into a recycling area. and then they left and just left a pile of garbage there. It's this kind of thing. So now individuals can get charged up to $100,000 for leaving their garbage around, and companies up to $1 million. It could also include 6 months in jail for serious littering offenses. Do you want to talk about the other exciting garbage news, Garner?
2: Oh, today's the day. I'm today's real happy day. For you.
4: Uh-huh. Today is the day you can start recycling a bunch of new stuff in your blue bag. Oh, the big one is styrofoam.
2: You know, everybody's got that box of styrofoam in their storage room or because you don't know how to get rid of it.
4: Uh-huh.
2: You just put it in your blue bag now.
4: Or you do what I did that one time and thought styrofoam was recyclable because it has the recycle logo on it. And then your neighbor Judy tells you off.
2: Yeah.
4: Like, hey, you can't recycle that. They're not going to pick it up.
2: Or worse, you get that orange sticker on your blue bag and everybody knows you don't know a thing about Mother Nature and recycling.
4: That happened to me too. got the embarrassing note. Yeah.
2: Oh.
4: It's real bad. And then they like circle the problem. It's like a note made for a grade one child.
2: Yeah.
4: Like, yeah, I know. I didn't want to put my styrofoam in a different bag. But now you don't have to. Basically, anything considered packaging can go in the blue bag now. So like chip bags, takeout containers. If you've got a box of vegetable thins that you just polished off, you don't have to throw out the bag inside the box anymore. The whole thing goes in the recycle.
2: And you know, the WasteWise app, let me just talk about that again. Yeah,
4: your favorite app.
2: It's my favorite app. You download the WasteWise app and there's even a little button on there called What Goes Where. And you just type it in and boop. Tells you where it goes.
4: You can play it on the internet too, like on your work computer today.
2: You don't even need to kill some time.
4: No. You could just go to WasteWise Edmonton. You could figure it all out. What a big day.
2: One day I'm going to get a WasteWise t-shirt.
4: I thought you were going to say tattoo.
2: No. No, I'm not doing that.
4: But then the WasteWise app could tell you where it goes.
2: Is the new recycling just Edmonton or also the satellite
4: cities? Satellite cities? No.
2: No, don't give yourself an upgrade. You're a bedroom community.
4: Yep.
2: You're not a satellite city.
4: And it's just Edmonton.
2: It is Edmonton.
4: Yeah, that's big city recycling right there. You're welcome.
2: This is where you do the sniff of condescension. There you go. Satellite cities? No.
4: You're not even cities, are you?
2: Well,
4: Sherwood Park, we know you're actually officially a hamlet.
2: Leduc might be a city.
4: Yeah, probably.
2: St. Albert? A village?
4: The village of St. We'll look into it.
2: Sure.
4: And the Oilers play again tonight. They get another crack at the Vancouver Canucks after losing in the season opener 6-5. That was Tuesday night. During that absolute roller coaster of a game, we did get to hear the Oilers' new goal song. It's brand new for this season, custom made by Royal Tusk, a band from right here in Edmonton. The song is called Striking Oil. The Oilers released like a little mini documentary of them recording the whole thing. You can go watch it if you want. But when the Oilers score this year at Rogers Place, it'll sound like this.

0: Sounds better with thousands of people screaming along, I would think. We won't hear it during the game tonight because the Oilers are in Vancouver. They've got their own goal song. Game is at 8 o'clock tonight. It's on Sportsnet. Sonic weather. It's going to be sunny and 16 degrees today, down to 5 overnight. Tomorrow, mix of sun and cloud. It'll be 15 degrees and then 16 again on Saturday. Right now, Sonic, it is 2 degrees.
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2: Ooh, it's for Lube City. Dana's on the phone. Hey, Dana.
3: Hi.
2: I've been asking everybody this question. Did you have that last mystery word? Did you have that one figured out?
3: It was on my list. I think I was going to say bike before I said motorcycle, but I was on the right track.
2: Yeah. Well, Mark took your money. He took $15,600. So we're building a brand new one over here right now, currently worth $2,600. This is what it sounds like.
4: Hi, this is Howie Mandel from The Price is Right Tonight. One thing I have to have before I host a show is a...
2: Dana, for $2,600, what is the mystery word?
3: I'm going to go with shower.
2: Is it shower?
4: Ooh.
2: No, I can't do it. No, it's not shower. I was going to play big drum roll and everything. And
5: make it really dramatic.
2: But then I thought, no, that would be mean.
3: That would be. So thank you for not doing that.
2: You know what? Yeah, I'm going to give myself a gold star. I think, Dana, I think a lot of people, you did a lot of people a favor. Because I think a lot of people thought it was shower.
3: Yes.
2: But it's not. And you also...
3: Cross it off your list.
2: There we go. And you drove the jackpot up to $2,800.
3: Perfect.
2: Dana, you're a ray of sunshine. I hope you keep trying, okay?
3: Thank you so much.
2: Bye.
3: Bye now.
2: So we'll do it again at 10 o'clock this morning. Have I explained to you that we do this 7 times a day? We start at 6 o'clock in the morning and then every other hour all day long till 6 o'clock in the evening. It's Sonic's $40,000 mystery word for Lube City.
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0: Sonic traffic and weather.
22: There's a pretty major accident on the Rabbit Hill Road overpass on the Henday. So it's slowing that whole area down right now, especially if you're trying to go eastbound on the Henday from Rabbit Hill Road. Just try a different way if you can. And if you see anything else going on in traffic, text 10029. Sonic weather, it's going to be sunny and 16 degrees today, down to 5 overnight tomorrow. Mix of sun and cloud and 15 degrees. 16 again on Saturday. Right now at Sonic, it's 2 degrees.

0: Sonic 1029 Nirvana heart-shaped box on the Garner Andrews. No, a sunshine and lollipops edition of the Garner Andrews Show. You're the sunshine, I'm the lollipops.
1: Ugh.
0: Give myself the heebie-jeebies. Welcome to the show. We were talking about, I don't know if this movie's going to be good or not, but my friend Kent the other day was like, hey, you want to go see Whale Fall when it comes out? And I'm like, what's that? And I looked it up. It's a story. It's a movie coming out October 16th about a guy who's just scuba diving, minding his own business off the coast of California when all of a sudden he gets swallowed by an 80-foot, 60-ton sperm whale.
1: Oh, boy.
0: And he's alive inside the whale.
1: Oh.
0: But he's only got an hour of air. How will he survive? Or will he? It's so, I watched the trailer and I got, it just gives me the willies looking inside. I don't want to see inside a whale. Like even through somebody else's eyes.
2: Yeah, that's fair.
0: There's a lot of grossness inside there. I just imagine, you know, it'd be like, was that in Pinocchio where it's like just a little wooden stool and he had a candle? Am I thinking of the right show?
2: Yeah.
0: Or was that Moby Dick?
2: Maybe there's a lot of people inside whales. It's not like that episode of the Magic School Bus where the kids go inside of Ralphie and everything's well lit.
0: How does he get out of the whale? I don't know if he goes out the back door, the front door, if he goes out through the peepee or the, you know, if he finds a, we talked about this earlier. Wouldn't that be funny in the movie if, oh my God, what a coincidence. The whale also just swallowed a 20-foot extension ladder.
2: Oh. So convenient.
0: And he could just put it against the inside of the whale's ribs and go out through the blowhole. But at what depth? You have no idea.
2: Mm-hmm.
0: Like, are you on the bottom of the ocean and now you go out through the blowhole and you get crushed by the weight of the water, or you get the bends? You'd have to time your escape for when the whale breaches and then go flying out the blowhole. I'm going to guess that's going to be the epic scene in Whale Fall. The guy will be like, boo! I have a feeling that's how it'll.
2: And then roll credits.
0: Mm-hmm. Somebody said there was an episode of 911 Los Angeles where a billionaire got swallowed by a whale. Well, how did he get out? Back door, front door, blowhole. How did he get out?
2: Yeah.
0: somebody else said, if I've learned anything from all those documentaries, if you tickle a whale's uvula, then you will be shot out the blowhole. Mm. Okay, well, maybe he does resort to that. I don't know. He's attempting something inside the whale that I saw during the trailer.
2: Mm.
0: And again, he's only got an hour of air to survive. Somebody else said, the whale story sounds like my worst nightmare. Whenever I'm near the ocean, I cringe thinking about being swallowed by a whale. That's some Pinocchio ass right there. I swear to God. Was it Geppetto? Yeah, it was Geppetto that was inside the whale. I swear that he had a candle and a little wooden stool. I don't know if there's a wooden stool inside this whale. I have no idea. Somebody said, good morning, gentlemen. This is Jarvis Randy speaking. On my two-hour drive in today, I learned what DTF stands for. I'm 64. I don't think I'll be using that on anybody. Have a great day. Yeah, we were just talking about DTF St. Louis. It's a show that I thoroughly enjoyed, but I'm not recommending it to anybody because it's weird enough that you might go, what's wrong with Garner?
2: He liked that show.
0: But I love Jason Bateman.
2: Uh-huh.
0: He never lets me down. I also feel like, are we teachers? Are we educators? I feel like we're teaching a class on the radio this morning. We've talked about the historical figure Lizzie Borden. We've discussed the literary classic Moby Dick. Mm-hmm. And we talked about the meaning of DTF.
2: Wow.
0: I feel like we're all smarter this morning, aren't we?
2: Kids can just skip school today.
0: Yeah.
2: They're done.
0: 100... Oh, somebody went... Hang on a second. Sperm whales have a very strong stomach acid, so good luck, buddy. Yeah, that's what, when I was talking about this with my friends Kent and Trevor, that's what we were discussing. Wouldn't the stomach acid, wouldn't that eat you up?
2: Yeah, I guess it depends where it is on the pH scale and where you are on the pH scale.
0: My God, I wasn't going to go to this documentary, but now I am. Whale Fall. October 16th at a theater near you. Death Cab for Cutie now. Is it pigeons in the background?
2: It really sounds like a pigeon cooing.
0: I never noticed that, and I've probably heard this song 15 or 20 times now. And now just the last few times, I'm like, oh, yeah, there's something going on in the background. I love this song. Death Cab for Cutie on Sonic 102.9.

0: 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Death Cab for Cutie, Riptides on Sonic 102.9. It's the Gardner Andrews Show. This show stars you, and turns out everybody is an expert on sperm whales. Had no idea. We were discussing Whale Fall, which is a movie that's coming out soon about a scuba diver. They get swallowed by a sperm whale. Has to figure out how he's going to get out of there. I hope he gets out. Somebody else said, this is from Quentin. Sperm whales can't digest squid beaks, which can lead to early death because their digestive system gets blocked.
1: Okay.
0: Do you ever wonder if sperm whales are like, hey, can we just be called whales? What's with the sperm thing, everybody?
1: Come on, guys.
0: Yeah.
1: There's so much more than that.
0: I'm not defined by my sperm. It is funny every time I say that, though, but that is the kind of whale. And I like the poster for the movie. I do like that. On another top... Ooh. Now, I want to talk about this. Because at first I was outraged. It's like, how lazy have we become as a society? Somebody said, have you seen the new Campbell's soup, tomato and grilled cheese soup? Essence of grilled cheese in it or something. So I'm like, no, I haven't seen that. So I looked it up, and my first reaction when I saw it, I'm like, ooh, I love the can. You know how Campbell's soup can is like the bottom is red and the top is white? Now it's red and yellow.
1: That's a sharp looking can.
0: It's like the color of cheese. And I don't know. I don't need to dumb down my tomato soup. I don't need training wheels on my tomato soup. I'm a grown up. I can, tomato soup on its own is yummy. I can make my own grilled cheese sandwich. I don't need it built into the soup.
1: No, and what is it? Just chunks of preserved sandwich? How does that work?
0: Oh my God. I hope it's not chunks of bread in there.
1: Yeah.
0: I looked at pictures. You looked at pictures. I didn't see the one you were looking at, though. You said it looks like it's got chunks of something in it.
1: Yeah, and it just looked like, you know, someone grabs heavily shredded Parmesan cheese.
0: Yeah.
1: Looks like someone just threw that in there. It's like, that's not what I want. The whole point of grilling the grilled cheese sandwich is so it gets crispy. So that it's toast.
0: And then you can, you know, do a little grilled cheese sandwich drive-by where you just sort of drag it through the soup a little bit.
1: Mm-hmm.
0: Maybe you drag it through some ketchup as well. I don't need it built into my soup. I'm a grown man with grown man obligations and responsibilities. But I will try it. 10029 to text. You can call the show as well at 780-423-1029. Here comes The Offspring now on Sonic.

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26: 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There's a major accident around Rabbit Hill Road and the Anthony Henday exit going eastbound onto the Henday. That's where the accident is, but it's slowing down the whole area. Sonic weather. It's going to be 16 degrees and sunny today, down to 5 overnight. Tomorrow, a mix of sun and cloud and 15 degrees and then 16 on Saturday. Right now at Sonic, it is 2 degrees.
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0: Sonic 1029, Charlotte Cardin. It's confetti. My name's Garner. Taylor's here. We were talking a few minutes ago about Campbell's. You know, the soup people. They got a new soup, tomato and grilled cheese soup. Somebody said it's the essence of grilled cheese in it or something. I like the can. The can's a little bit different. It's Campbell's soup red, but then the top part is yellow, like cheese. Or is cheese orange? I don't know. But it's a handsome can. Somebody messaged and said, sounds like you found another soup for your beautiful bride to put in your soup advent calendar.
1: Yeah.
0: I don't think I'm getting another homemade advent calendar. I actually told my wife last year, I said, please don't worry about, because she put a ton of work into those things. Because the first year she made me, the soup advent calendar she did 1 year. And I thought that was genius. But then she followed that up the following year with the boxed macaroni and cheese advent calendar.
1: Right.
0: So many carbs, but how could she ever top that? You know, it can't be topped. The soup advent calendar, though, is fantastic. And there were no repeats in the soup one. And because everybody thought, well, how many kinds of mac and cheese? She had more than enough.
1: That's wild.
0: That there's more than 24? I think.
1: Yeah.
0: In an advent calendar. Unless it's a leap year, then you get 25.
1: Okay.
0: Whew, I'm probably going to hell for that, but... Yeah, I already said, please don't do it. Please. I appreciate it, but it's a lot of work. The doily question. Do you remember, somebody messaged, like this is completely random.
1: Yeah.
0: But they said, hey, did you ever find out what happened to your doily? That's right. I had a doily in here that the little lawn gnome sat on top of for years. And you know who gave me that doily? Lane Mitchell's mom.
1: Okay.
0: She sent me that doily so I could keep the little statue on top of it. It disappeared. I don't know where it went.
1: No, it was in here for a long time.
0: For years. Like, I'll bet you it was in here for 15 years.
1: Yeah.
0: And that's a mystery right there.
1: Mm-hmm.
0: There's a documentary.
1: Where's the doily?
0: thank you very much for getting in touch. But no, I have no answer. I don't know where it went.
1: We can replace it with one of those weird paper doilies that just soaks up way too much coffee for some reason.
0: I need the real deal.
1: All right.
0: I'm a bit of a doily snob.
1: I'll say.
0: 10029 if you're texting, if you want to call the show at 780-423-1029. Franz Ferdinand are on Sonic.

0: What the hell was that first period, boys? Come on, you call that hockey? You're phoning it in like you're a caller phoning into the Garner Andrews show or something. But way worse, because Garner Andrews callers are a valuable part of the show, adding wit and wisdom. What are you going to do when you call 780-423-1029? Standard message and data rates may apply. Are you ready to make the call or not? Get your head in the game. Well, let's go get him.
1: This is Sonic.

0: 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The $40,000 mystery word for Lube City, $2,800. That's where we sit right now. Less than an hour from now, 10 o'clock this morning, Chantel will give you your next chance to solve the mystery word and win the money. This is the phrase right here.
1: Hi, this is Howie Mandel from The Price is Right Tonight. One thing I have to have before I host the show is a...
0: Dana guessed what I assume is going to be a guess that a lot of people will share. Dana guessed shower a while ago. That's not it. So scratch it off the list and be here at 10. Solve the mystery of the mystery word. Get money. $2,800 right now. That's enough. Well, you could probably go yourself to a one-week all-inclusive this winter. I mean, you could build the jackpot up a little bit more so you could take a guest. Or just go by yourself. I mean, it's up to you. We play 7 times a day. We start at 6 o'clock in the morning. And then every other hour all day long till 6 o'clock in the afternoon. Set a reminder in your phone to go off every 2 hours so you don't miss it. This is Teenage Dirtbag, and it's on Sonic 102.9.

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25: 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Tame Impala, Loser.

What do you think? New Tame Impala, it's Loser. And it's on Sonic 102.9. I always find it odd when somebody releases a song and it's got the same title as another very famous song, especially when it's in the same kind of genre of music. Of course, there's Beck, Loser, and now there's Tame Impala, Loser. Are people going to listen to it and think it's a cover? It's like, it would be like somebody coming along and doing a song called Stairway to Heaven, and it's not Stairway to Heaven. I'd like to see somebody try it one day, though. My name's Garner. Welcome to the show. This show stars you and your deep, deep thoughts. Somebody messaged earlier and said, I have never seen Jaws, and I will not go see that new whale movie you've been talking about either. I don't need anything else keeping me out of the water. Yeah, the movie's called Whale Fall, about a scuba diver that gets swallowed alive by a sperm whale and only has 1 hour to get out of the whale's digestive tract. And I'm the same way as this person too. Like, I get freaked. I go in water, but I don't like it when I can't see what's below me. I'll still do it, but I'm very aware of it. I never saw Jaws when it came out back. I was a kid when Jaws came out, and I was not allowed to go see it because my parents were afraid that I'd be too scared to go swimming. And they were probably right. I'm glad they said I couldn't go, because it would have ruined me. And I have never even thought about being swallowed alive by a whale. But now that that movie has come along, it's unlocked a new fear for me. So therefore, I think I will have to skip Whale Fall. Also, how old is Jaws? Like 50 years? I mean, I could totally go see it now. I could use the money I earned from my job, and I could either go see a special screening of it. I could buy the DVD, but I don't. Because being the only person on the planet that's never seen Jaws after all these years, I'm proud of that streak. Why would I spoil it now? You can text the show at 10029. It is going to be a beautiful day. Lots of blue sky right now. The sun's going to shine down. 16 degrees today. Sun and cloud tomorrow. High of about 15 degrees. And it keeps on coming right through the weekend, right into next week. I think on Monday it's supposed to be 21 degrees. 4 degrees out there right now with Our Lady Peace on Sonic 102.9.

0: Sonic 1029. Okay, I honestly thought I was the only person on the planet that's never seen Jaws. And it turns out I'm not alone. Somebody said, I have also never seen Jaws. At this point, I never will. Another person says, I am turning 40 this year. I have also never seen Jaws. But then there's somebody else who came along and said, Garn, not watching Jaws is not a flex. It's so good. Is it? Has it stood the test of time? I guess I'll never know because my streak is intact and I'm not going to break it. I got to get out of here and make way for Chantel. She's got your next opportunity to solve Sonic's $40,000 mystery word for Lube City. This is the newest one right here.
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2: 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Aha, there we are. It's Relief City. And right now our jackpot is at $2,800. This is our mystery phrase, the new one that we just started the other day.
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2: It's for Lube City. And right now we're sitting at $2,800 with our brand new Sonic mystery phrase. Let's see if we can give away this money, shall we?
3: Hello?
2: Hello? Oh man, you answered fast.
3: Hi.
2: What's your name?
3: Cecil.
2: Cecil?
3: Yes.
2: Perfect. Cecil, what would you spend $2,800 on?
3: What would I do? I'd probably just catch up on bills and pay off some debts, honestly.
2: Yeah, that seems to be a common answer. I don't blame you.
3: Yeah, try to be a bit responsible, maybe splurge a little bit, who knows?
2: Yeah, a little splurge. You can do it with $2,800. Have you been following along with the guesses?
3: Yes and no. My partner's been kind of updating me every now.
2: Okay, so you're working on it together. Do you guys, did you come up with your guess together?
3: Yes. Can you repeat the question again for what it was again?

0: Of course. So this is the mystery phrase.
1: Hi, this is Howie Mandel from The Price is Right Tonight. One thing I have to have before I host the show is a...
0: What do you think it could be? I will tell you that Dana was on earlier and said shower, and that's not the word.
2: Before I host the show, I always have a microphone.
0: Microphone. Okay,
2: was that already guessed?
0: Microphone has not been guessed yet. I mean, it makes sense. You'd need a microphone to host a show. For $2,800, is it microphone? No, sorry, it's not microphone.
2: Okay, no, that's okay.
0: All right, play again sometime, Cecil. Now you know, it's not microphone. You can cross that off your list, which means, look at this beautiful number over here. We go to $3,000.
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0: The Offspring on Sonic 102.9. I'm Chantel. Man, this morning I got into the studio and I was looking through stories as I do to see what we're going to chit chat about today. And I saw this headline that was like, check your pennies, because someone sold a rare 1943 penny for like $235,000. But the whole time I was reading that headline and reading the story about check your pennies, I was thinking about this blooper from a news anchor.
1: Check your panties. About 175,000 rice. I think that was supposed to be pantries.
0: I couldn't warn you, as co-host says. And then the whole time I was like, okay, pennies, trying to prepare myself not to have a full-on Ron Burgundy moment. Although I wrote pennies, so here I am, Ron Burgundy. Anyways, I had to like unleash that inner thought. But ever find something in your house that turned out to be worth a whole lot of money? Like a penny for $235,000? That's crazy. Ever sell something for big bucks? 10029. You can call the show 423-1029.

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Hey, for the rest of the week, today and tomorrow at 5:05, if you listen to Lauren, you can win some tickets to How to Train Your Dragon 2 in concert. So that the Jubilee, they're doing like a whole live orchestra performing the score or soundtrack for How to Train Your Dragon 2. There's a big screen. The first one completely sold out. So if you want to go, highly recommend getting your tickets early or winning them with Lauren. Lauren's doing something called How You'd Train Your Dragon. So she'll make up a description of a dragon with some bad behaviors, and you have to tell Lauren how you would train that dragon. For example, if Steve's got the fire-breathing zoomies and won't go to bed, what would you do? I have no idea. But if you want to play, 505 is when Lauren's doing How You Train Your Dragon.

0: It's Sonic 1029. My name's Chantel. It's officially October. Am I missing something, though? Because yesterday I went to the grocery store, and where the pumpkin spice creamer used to be, they had eggnog already. What? Do people drink eggnog on Thanksgiving? Is that why it's out already? Or is it just super early?
1: Forget about those calories and all that cholesterol, too.
0: Yeah. I mean, it's way too early for sleigh bells, though. I'm going to turn that off. It's so strange that, like, I don't know. I'm not a big eggnog fan in general, so I can't weigh in. But do you get excited when you see that? You think, oh my gosh, eggnog this early? Heck yeah. Or are you like, oh, is it dreadful? Because to me, that's just so weird that it's yesterday was September 30th. Eggnog on the shelves. Pfft. I also saw holiday calendars by the till, too. You know, the ones with the chocolate in them. There's no way those aren't going stale before December, right? Are there people who just snack on them leading up to the holidays, like 3-month countdown instead of the 1 month? I don't know. Weird.

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0: It's Sonic 1029. I'm Chantel. A little earlier, we had Cecil on Sonic's $40,000 mystery word. You know the one with this phrase?
1: Hi, this is Howie Mandel from The Price is Right Tonight. One thing I have to have before I host the show is a...
0: Cecil guest microphone? No, that was not the mystery word. So scratch that off your list. We're now at $3,000. Also, I love when we get people texting in supporting the person who's playing mystery word. We actually got a text from Chris saying, "Ah, that's my partner. She did a great job." And then Chris followed up saying, "She was texting me while I was busy asking for the word because they play mystery word together as a couple." And he says, "I feel bad for not updating my word guess." Yeah, that makes a lot of sense because Cecil kind of felt like she was stalling a little bit. She's like, and she kept repeating the phrase. Meanwhile, she's texting her partner like, "Help me, what was our guess?" Okay, that's a little bit of behind the scenes context on Cecil's play. But hey, still a good guess. We'll play again at noon, so in less than an hour.

It's officially October. You know what that means? Tomorrow is the first day of dark at Fort Edmonton Park. Oh, man. I've been looking forward to this since, like, June. I started thinking about it. Although, I don't know why I'm so pumped, because last year I got so scared. If you haven't seen the video, last year I did a little walkthrough of dark, and this is how I did. Yeah. I just recorded myself going through, and I tried to stay strong for the camera. It did not work. Those were my genuine reactions. So I don't know why I'm so pumped to get the pants scared off of me again tomorrow, but I'm excited. There's a new haunt this year called Camp Ski 83. And on the picture, there's just like some bloody skis. I'm kind of curious if that's going to be like zombie-ish, or if it's maybe like a slasher one. I don't know, but dark starts tomorrow, and it goes right up until Halloween if you want to check it out.

Sonic 102.9. I'm Chantel. Have you heard of the term envelope gravy? Because there are all these photos all over the internet of, I guess, Superstore. People were going and seeing, you know, the signs that hang above the aisles, has the aisle number and everything that's in the aisle. Well, one of the little tabs underneath says envelope gravy. It's in the aisle with the soup, canned vegetables, and soda crackers. Envelope gravy. And there's a whole bunch of different Superstores that I guess got the same little tile because there's multiple pictures of it in multiple different aisle numbers. I love this. Someone's like, gravy you can mail to a friend? Question mark. I mean, what do you call that? Like packaged gravy, right? Or gravy packets? Powder gravy? Envelope gravy. Huh. Never heard of that. Put that on your Thanksgiving shopping list.

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Hey, I'm Chantel. Did you see Tom Morello and his son on Jimmy Kimmel Tuesday night? Man, that was pretty sweet. He has a son named Roman, and they rocked out together. Listen to this. Yeah. That was them doing a new song called Soldier in the Army of Love. I mean, it does sound very Rage Against the Machine. Very, like, Killing in the Name-esque. But anyways, yeah, his son can shred, although when your dad is Tom Morello, checks out. Tom Morello's actually going to be in Edmonton, well, technically Fort Sask, March 6th, if you want to see that show. This is Bob Moses.

0: 99 Alternative Edmonton with The Offspring. I'm Chantel. In just a little bit, we're going to do another round of Sonic's $40,000 mystery word. We're at $3,000 right now, by the way. This is the phrase.
1: Hi, this is Howie Mandel from The Price is Right Tonight. One thing I have to have before I host the show is a...
0: Is a what? Cecil was on earlier and said microphone. That's not the mystery word. If you want to play, stick around. We'll do it at noon. For now, this is the latest from Cage the Elephant. Beaches in Tennessee.

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2: We are at $3,000 right now. That's a nice looking number on Sonic's $40,000 mystery word. It's for Lube City. Let's call someone up to play, shall we?
3: Hello.
2: Hello. Who's this?
3: This is Sean.
2: Have you been on mystery word before, Sean?
3: Never on mystery word, no.
2: Ooh, first timer over here.
3: Yeah.
2: Love to hear it. What are you up to, Sean?
3: Oh, I'm just working now. I'm trying to sneakily do this while I work.
2: Oh, do we need to whisper?
3: No, we'll be okay. I'm alone at the moment, but hopefully nobody walks in while we're talking.
2: Okay, sounds good. We're undercover.
3: Yeah.
2: Okay, Sean, what would you do with $3,000?
3: Oh, man. Start picking boxes off on my daughter's Christmas list, for sure. Maybe a little mini holiday. I don't know. $3,000 is a lot of money.
2: How old's your daughter?
3: She's 11 and a half.
2: 11 and a half. Has she been helping you with your guests?
3: She tries to help when she can, but I think I'm going to try this one solo.
2: Okay, sounds good, Sean. This is the mystery phrase.
4: Hi, this is Howie Mandel from The Price is Right Tonight. One thing I have to have before I host a show is a...
2: Before you guess, I will tell you that Cecil was on earlier and said microphone. That's not the word.
3: Okay.
2: What do you think?
3: You know what? I'm going to go with cappuccino.
2: Cappuccino.
3: Yeah.
2: Did you look up Howie Mandel's coffee order?
3: No.
2: Okay. You just like cappuccino. Where would the guess come from?
3: If I'm being honest, I think the length of the bleep has to do with the length of the word a little bit. So I'm trying to match up a length of a word I don't know. I'm like, if I was Howie Mandel and I was talking, I think I would finish that sentence, cappuccino.
2: Okay. I like this reasoning.
3: Yeah.
2: Is the word cappuccino? Ah, sorry, my friend.
3: That's all right. I appreciate the call.
2: No worries. We are now at $3,200.
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We just played Sonic's $40,000 mystery word with Sean. Got some texts here, including this one from Crystal that says, Sean sounds hot AF. We know Sean has an 11-year-old daughter, but I didn't ask if he was a single dad or not. Sorry, Crystal. Sean guessed cappuccino, by the way. That was the important part. If you missed it, cappuccino is not the word. Your next chance to play is at 2 o'clock, but we play every 2 hours from 6 a.m. to 6 p.m.

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Smashing Pumpkins on Sonic 102.9. Hey, I'm Chantel. The Oilers had their first game of the regular season on Tuesday. Didn't go super well. I mean, we scored a lot of goals, but the Canucks still beat us 6-5. It's game day today, though. They'll have another game against the Canucks at 8 o'clock. Did you hear their new goal song, though? Royal Tusk. You may know them. They're a local band, actually. They wrote a song specifically for the Oilers' goal-scoring song. Sounds like this. It's called Striking Oil.

Isn't that hype? And then if you fast forward a little bit, they say they start a Let's Go Oilers chant. Very fun. And there's a little behind the scenes video online of them making the song. And then a clip of the band at the game. The first time they play the goal scoring song and they're just jamming out. It's so fun. Anyways, yeah, that's from Royal Tusk. It's called Striking Oil. So hopefully we hear that a lot this season.

Goo Goo Dolls on Sonic 1029. Hey, my name's Chantel. Did you see Kings of Leon collaborated with the Weather Channel? No, I'm just kidding. That's not it. I had you for a second there, though, didn't I? They did collaborate with the Weather Channel on a music video, not the cheesy background music, for a song called Cold Blue Dawn. And the lyric video uses satellite images to spell out the song lyrics. Like, this is a really bad analogy, but you know ransom notes? How people like cut out magazine clips to make the different letters. It's like the Weather Channel did that, but in a less intimidating way, with pictures of like rivers and farmlands and islands and the ocean to make the letter shapes and do the lyric video. This is what that song actually sounds like. It's nice and vibey. All the imagery is cool. Again, it's called Cold Blue Dawn if you want to go look it up and watch the video. But they're the first to collaborate with the Weather Channel for a video. I kind of love it.

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Oasis is officially encouraging their fans to sneak into their shows if they couldn't buy a ticket, which could cause some chaos, but is also very funny. My name's Riley. So this all comes from Liam Gallagher, because in case you didn't hear, Oasis is resuming their reunion tour next summer. There's a handful of shows across the UK, Europe, and North America. If you don't have a ticket, that's too bad. They're all sold out. Liam Gallagher posted online just a couple days ago saying, and I quote, "That's all, folks. We've officially sold out. No more tickets left. Congratulations to everyone who got a ticket and to the people who didn't. Sneak in. F it. YOLO." And then he signed his name. And I do question whether or not anybody will actually take that as a challenge. I also wonder, have you ever snuck into a show? Like, you can let me know. Shoot me a text, 10029. You can be anonymous if you want, if you still feel like there's a statute of limitations about you sneaking into a show eons ago that you feel like someone who worked security at that particular venue may be after you. I just want to know, because I feel like everybody's got some kind of story. If you didn't, you've witnessed someone. I want to hear it. 10029, tell me, did you ever sneak into a show? Are you going to follow Liam Gallagher's instructions to try to sneak into an Oasis show? There's no Canadian dates on this new leg of the tour. Anyway, this is Metric, Dead Disco on Sonic.

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There are 10 $100 prizes. One of them could be yours just for taking 10 minutes out of your day to tell us how you feel about a handful of songs. Go check it out right now. Here's a Connelline Crush, All That You Are, Sonic.

0: Liam Gallagher is encouraging Oasis fans who couldn't score tickets to their continued reunion tour for next summer to just sneak into shows. So I asked you if you have ever snuck into a show, and I got a great text from Lisa.
1: Well, it was a music festival called Gilfest, and the headliner was The Human League, who I really wanted to see, but we didn't have tickets and we were broke. And so we made up this story that our friend inside had diabetes and she didn't have her insulin. And my boyfriend at the time was diabetic, so I think that was my inspiration. But we told him that we needed to bring her insulin to her, and he was like, yeah, no. And so we just started like crying and screaming her name, being like, Jenna, where are you? Come get your medicine, blah, blah, blah. And he was like, oh, fine, go in. And like, just let us in so we would stop being so annoying.
0: There's nothing more uncomfortable than like a stranger crying in front of you, and especially when you start screaming their name as if this is your final chance to say your goodbyes to this person.
1: So unethical, but you know, what can you do? It worked out. It was a great show. I got to see Don't You Want Me Baby performed live, and who doesn't want that?
0: I hope we're not inspiring anyone to pull the same scheme, but I mean, it's nice to have it in the bag of tricks, right?
1: Well, I think it was probably a lot easier in, you know, 2008 than it is now, but we'll see.
0: Thanks for answering the phone, Lisa. You have a great one.
1: You too. Take care.

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The new Linkin Park documentary, directed by Joe Hahn of Linkin Park, is in theaters right now. It's called Linkin Park Unshatter. There are screenings of it in town right now. In fact, if you want to see it tonight, it's playing at 7 o'clock at the Cineplex Odeon South Edmonton Cinemas. 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

0: The jackpot for Sonic's $40,000 mystery word has climbed up to $3,200, and that could be yours real soon if you could figure out what Howie Mandel is saying.
1: Hi, this is Howie Mandel from The Price is Right Tonight. One thing I have to have before I host the show is a...
0: What could it be? Start thinking about it. What would you need before you host The Price is Right Tonight? When I had Ashley take a guess on Tuesday, she let me know that she's not familiar with who Howie Mandel is. So that also might help. Google Howie Mandel. Will that help anything? I don't know, but maybe just taking a good look at him could help you sort something. I have no idea. I just want you to be prepared because $3,200 is nothing to sneeze at. Your next shot coming up at 2 o'clock. Here's Arkells next summer on Sonic.

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2: 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H-U-B-C-A-P. 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Text that. You might get a call from me. 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
0: Be you. 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

The code word this hour for Sonic's $40,000 mystery word is hubcap. So text that to 10029. You could score yourself $3,200 just for sending that one little text. And oh yeah, also knowing the mystery word. That's a big part of it. Be ready. I'm going to give you a call shortly, I hope. Here's Hot Hot Heat Bandages on Sonic.

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3: Hey, who's this?
2: This is Aaron.
3: Aaron, how would you like your shot at $3,200 in Sonic's $40,000 mystery word?
2: No way. I would absolutely love that.
3: Now, before you even tell me what your guess is, do you think you've got like a list of potentials? You think you got a short list you've been working on? You've been keeping a list of all the other guesses so far?
2: For the most part, I'm just unsure if my current guess has already been guessed. So I guess we'll see.
3: Okay. Well, I'll let you know the last guess was Sean. Sean guessed cappuccino. But here we go. I can play you the mystery word phrase. Sometimes people find hearing that over the phone helps them like solidify their guess or really lock in or completely throws them off the game. I hope it's not the second option. I really hope it helps you zero in on it. Are you ready?
2: I'm ready.
3: Okay, here we go.
4: Hi, this is Howie Mandel from The Price is Right Tonight. One thing I have to

0: have before I host the show is a...
1: All right, Aaron, lay it on me. $3,200 on the line. What is it?
2: A rehearsal?
1: A rehearsal. That would make sense, wouldn't it? You got to rehearse before you go on TV. Otherwise, it could be kind of a disaster, kind of embarrassing, kind of awkward. You want to lock in on rehearsal?
2: Yes, I do.
1: All right, Aaron, is it rehearsal? No.
2: Oh, no. Is it a repeat?
1: It is. I'm sorry. Brennan guessed that morning.
2: Oh, no. Shoot. Okay, hey. Well, thank you. I'll keep trying.
1: Thank you. That's the spirit, Aaron. You have a great one.
2: Thank you, too. Bye.
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Pearl Jam officially have a new drummer as of this weekend. My name's Riley. I guess probably before this weekend is when they locked down the drummer, but they let all of us in on the secret on Sunday night. See, Pearl Jam have kind of been without a drummer for about a year now. After Matt Cameron left back in July of 2025, they said they were going to unveil their new drummer at their first gig of the year, which happened to be Sunday night at the Ohana Festival in California that Eddie Vedder kind of curates. They played an 18-song set to close things out, and they officially announced their new drummer, who is Abe Laboriel Jr., who's been a very incredible and accomplished drummer for many years. He's been a longtime drummer for Paul McCartney, so kind of a well-known guy in the industry and a big get for Pearl Jam. I'm sure things are going to work out well for them. They have also hinted at new music in the past, which makes me think maybe new drummer, new stuff, maybe a new album on the way. I'm going to keep my fingers crossed. This is new stuff from Ruby Waters, her latest, Get a Grip, on Sonic.

A guy from right in our own backyard is currently on his way to a destination that's just about as far from our own backyard as you could possibly be, and that's the International Space Station. My name's Riley. I'm talking about the new SpaceX rocket launch from this morning. On board that rocket is an astronaut, I should say, by the name of Josh Kutrick, who is from Fort Saskatchewan. He's going to the International Space Station. That is so rad. Science is incredibly neat. Also, as much of a nerd as I am, I did not realize until today how long it takes to get to the International Space Station. I don't know why. I knew that it's far away. And I don't mean like the whole journey of becoming an astronaut and getting selected and getting on the spacecraft and all that. I mean literally from launch to dock. It's like 8 hours. I don't know why I didn't think it was that long. I just thought, you know, it goes up real fast. Up is the direction you need to go to get to the space station. I know there's a lot of, you know, finicky math and making sure you match the orbit and yada, yada, yada. I don't know. I thought it was much faster than that. Anyway, he will be docking along with the rest of the Falcon 9 rocket at the International Space Station around like 5, 5:30, sometime this afternoon. This is Billie Eilish, Bad Guy, on Sonic.

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5: This is the iconic
0: Sonic.

The Alberta government is planning on bringing in some harsher legislation to crack down on illegal dumping later this year. And that's a crime I just don't understand. My name's Riley. Like, I understand why it happens. You got some crap you don't want anymore, so you dump it at the side of the road and you move on with your life. It's a crime of convenience. But it's not that convenient when you really break it down, is it? Because it's never just somewhere in the middle of a city. It's never where there's a high population center. You know, they see this most often at the sides of roads or private property, farms, rural areas, right? So that means just based on population density, there's a high likelihood that whoever illegally dumped their garbage had to load it into their car and drive there, which you could just change the destination in your GPS to a dump. Or depending on how broken your crap is, you could send it to, I don't know, a donation center. Somebody can make use of it or fix it or whatever. It just seems like poor problem solving, truly. It's the laziest of crimes that you still have to put work into. Anyway, heads up if you're really into illegal dumping that you could be fined up to $100,000 for doing that if and when this legislation is passed. Here's Boy Golden, Katie and Lunch Meat on Sonic.

think everybody has one coffee shop that they really loved that just isn't around anymore for whatever reason. Maybe you moved away, maybe it closed, maybe it just changed owners and business plans and whatever. But it takes a real special set of circumstance for that old cafe to come back. And that seems to be happening right now because Tesoro Cafe Bar, which you may recall closed its doors like 15 years ago, is reopening downtown. It's going to be on Jasper Ave, which isn't where it used to be before it closed. The reason they're moving downtown is because the owner has worked in real estate for a while, and he says he sees a lot of opportunity. That area is growing. There's more development. He just thinks it's a good spot and a good time to reopen the cafe in that new location. So if you really loved Tesoro Cafe before they closed down, good news, you're getting another shot at it soon. Here's Temper City, Self-Aware on Sonic.

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1: Hi, this is Howie Mandel from The Price is Right Tonight. One thing I have to have before I host the show is a...
0: If you know what that word could be, your next shot is coming up at 4 o'clock with Lauren. And then again at 6 o'clock, and then the whole thing starts over again tomorrow. 7 chances each weekday, 6 a.m., then every 2 hours until 6 p.m. Goes up by $200 every time somebody's wrong. Full details, sonic1029.com. Here's Hosier, too sweet.

There are few things that make me smile every time I see them on my Reels or TikTok algorithm more than the Beach's signature hop on stage. My name's Riley, by the way. You know what I'm talking about, right? Like Leandra and Kylie kind of have this little hopping, I don't want to call it a synchronized dance move. That's maybe overselling it and sounds cheesier than it is, but it's kind of become a signature stage thing for the band. You know what I'm talking about. And they've gotten very good at bringing on special guests, either bands they're touring with or people from the crowd, or most recently and most puzzling to a lot of people I saw in the comments section, Rebecca Black. Remember her? From like, it's Friday. Yeah, she's become like an honest to God pop star now. She happened to be playing the same festival as the Beaches, and she joined them on stage for the Beaches Hop, and it is A+, phenomenal. You really never know who they're going to hang out with. This is the Beaches, Edge of the Earth on Sonic.

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2: $3,400 hangs in the balance for Ty. Set the scene for us. What are you up to at the moment, Ty?
3: I'm just at work doing some geology work.
2: Are you out in the field, like, mining rocks, or...?
3: Yeah, gold mining.
2: Where are you out gold mining? Is this isn't in Edmonton, is it?
3: No. I live in Edmonton, but, like, I'm out and around, like, Jasper area.
2: Wow, so you're listening to Sonic trying to win the Edmonton gold as you look for actual gold.
3: Yes, I am.
2: That's cool. Have you found gold out in the field?
3: I'm always seeing gold.
2: Wow, you don't even need this contest. No, I'm just kidding.
3: Well, I still might need it.
2: Well, Ty, you have $3,400 on the line. What will you spend that on if you win?
3: Probably a trip with me and my girlfriend. That's what I said I would if I won the money.
2: I like how you're like, you feel beholden to yourself. You're like, I guess I said that. Well, here's how this works, Ty. We're going to play you our Sonic $40,000 mystery word phrase. If you correctly identify our mystery word, you win that $3,400. How does that sound?
3: That sounds pretty sweet.
2: Yes, it does. Here is our phrase.
4: Hi, this is Howie Mandel from The Price is Right Tonight. One thing I have to have before I host the show is a...
3: I've been listening for a while. I've been thinking for a while. I've been talking with my family what it could be. I'm going to go with my gut. I'm going to say water.
2: All right, Ty. 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For $3,400, Sonic's $40,000 mystery word. 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
3: Ah, damn.
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Green Day on Sonic 1029. I'm Lauren Hunter, and tomorrow we interview the ultimate interviewer, the man who's talked to that band, Green Day, the Smashing Pumpkins, Red Hot Chili Peppers, Foo Fighters, George Clooney, Tom Hanks, and more. We're talking about Canada's Rick Campanelli, Much Music VJ, MTV Canada host, and one of the biggest media personalities in this country. He's actually just released a new memoir this year called Tempted, which is not only about his super cool rise to Much Music fame, but it's also about his chronic gambling addiction he hid for many years. At one point, he even taped $30,000 to himself, returning from a trip to gamble in Vegas. So yes, the man that has done the interviewing sounds like quite the interesting interview himself. If you have any questions for Rick Campanelli, you're dying to know, text him to 10029 and he will answer them with us live on air tomorrow at 4:40. Can't wait. Should be an interesting one. It's Arcade Fire.

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17: Sonic Traffic and Weather. Traffic-wise, not a ton to report at the moment. Anything you do see, though, text your friends at Sonic 10029. Weather-wise, tonight, there is some increasing cloudiness, dropping down to a chilly 3 degrees out there. Then tomorrow, 16 with a mix of sun and cloud. Saturday, 17 and sunny. And Sunday, getting up to 19 degrees in the fall. Isn't that wild? Right now at Sonic, it's currently a lovely 15 degrees out there. And this is Weezer.

The results are in. A bear named Backpack has won Fat Bear Week. Because each year in Alaska's Katmai National Park, people vote on their favorite bear fattening up for the winter. Absolutely amazing contest. No notes. This year, with 100,000 votes, Backpack won. And he's called that because he used to ride his mom's back like a backpack as a cub. Oh, I can't. Too cute. So in honor of this beloved contest, today we're doing Bad Pet Week here on Sonic. What's the funniest, quote-unquote, worst thing your pet has ever done? Text us 10029. Share your stories for Bad Pet Week. I'll say with my own fuzzable friend, Fred, we've had for about a month and a half now. He's like part Great Pyrenees, part insane man. He's been chewing stuff a lot lately. So in the past bit, he's chewed a hat, a remote, cord to my treadmill. Smart dog, though, because he's like, hey, don't walk on that. Just walk me instead, Lauren. He knows.

0: You've heard of Fat Bear Week in Alaska. Well, now it's Bad Pet Week on Sonic. What's the quote-unquote worst thing your pet has ever done? Text us 10029. Share your stories for Bad Pet Week. I'm Lauren Hunter. Corey?
1: I have a cane corso. Mm-hmm. His name's Kiba. He has so far eaten two of my queen-sized mattresses off my bed.
0: No.
1: I'll go and have a shower, and then there's a giant hole, a crater in the middle of my mattress that he's curled up in.
0: What is it about your mattress specifically that your dog loves? Do you know?
1: He's really into dissecting things. Even if I buy him like stuffed animals, he loves to disembowel them. He'll take the squeakers out, pull every little last piece of stuffing out, and then he'll play with their skin suits and stuff. So I think he looks at the mattress as being just a really big stuffy that he can rip all the innards out of.
0: What is your dog, Hannibal Lecter, the way you describe it? Like,
1: yeah, he sure used to be. He's gotten a lot better.
0: Man, I feel like with a dog like that, you need a sponsorship from somewhere like this. You know?
1: Yeah, no, that would be ideal. Absolutely, yeah.
0: Text us 10029 your stories of the worst thing your pet has ever done for Bad Pet Week here on Sonic. And stick around, coming up just after 5 o'clock, you could win tickets to How to Train Your Dragon 2 at the Jube, featuring an orchestra doing the score for the movie. How cool is that? It's Outkast on Sonic.

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20: Traffic-wise, not a ton to report at the moment. 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Weather-wise, looking like a beautiful fall week ahead. Tomorrow, 16, mix of sun and cloud. Saturday, 17 and sunny. And right now at Sonic, it's a gorgeous 15 out there.
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0: It's time for how you'd train your dragon for How to Train Your Dragon 2 in concert tickets. Because this is super cool. 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We could be calling you just ahead. Spiff Naked.
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0: can we make a start?
1: 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And just ahead, we'll give you a fictional dragon with scenarios you must train it in. If you can tell us how you train your dragon, you get the tickets.

0: Aaron, are you ready to play how you'd train your dragon for How to Train Your Dragon 2 in concert tickets?
1: Let's go.
0: This is a super cool event where you can watch the awesome movie with a live orchestra playing the score October 9th and 10th at the Jube. How awesome is that?
1: Sounds amazing.
0: We're going to give you a fictional dragon with three different scenarios. You tell us how you're training your dragon in those scenarios. You get the tickets, all right?
1: Okay.
0: Your dragon is named Steve. Steve is a 4-pound potato that chooses violence and acts like he wants to light your house on fire at the most mildest of inconveniences. His weakness, peanut butter, and belly rubs. Here are Steve's scenarios. Firstly, Steve just infernoed Grandma's priceless vase. What do you do?
1: It was an ugly vase. No one really liked it. I'd give him some peanut butter.
0: Wow, he gets rewarded for infernoing the vase. Okay, next one. Steve refuses to go to bed and is currently doing fire-breathing zoomies.
1: I think we're going to roast some marshmallows on those zoomies and then send them to bed.
0: I like this. Okay. Lastly, Steve, your dragon, just pooped on the carpet in the castle and looked you in the eye while doing it. How...

0: do you handle this, Dragon Trainer?
1: Make him clean up after himself. He can burn the mess.
0: Congratulations! You've won How to Train Your Dragon 2 tickets at the Joob!
1: Oh, that's amazing.
0: Honestly, I really like your dragon training style, too.
1: Thank you.
0: We'll have more tickets for you tomorrow at 5:05. 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
0: Sonic Traffic and Weather.
1: Traffic-wise, southbound 50th Street, just before the Henday, there's a stall in the right lane causing some big delays. Also, there's a power outage in the west end that's caused a lot of lights to go down as a result of traffic delays. It's kind of affecting things in the area of Stony Plain Road and 170th Street, but all around the area in neighborhoods of West Meadowlark Park, Summerlee, Terralosa, Britannia, you get the idea. Anything else you see, text your friends at Sonic. 10029. Weather-wise, looking beautiful for fall. Tomorrow, 16, mix of sun and cloud. Saturday, 17 and sunny. And right now at Sonic, it's a lovely 14. And hang tight, in 29 minutes, you could win over $3,000 with Sonic's $40,000 mystery word.
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0: What could $3,600 do for you right now? Because that juicy jackpot could be yours in 25 minutes with Sonic's $40,000 mystery word at 6 o'clock. It's your next chance to play. And I'll say, we played with a contestant at 4 o'clock tie who was literally looking for gold and still wanted Sonic's gold. This is what he was up to when we phoned him to play the contest.
1: Doing some geology work. Gold mining.
0: Where are you out gold mining? Is this, this isn't in Edmonton, is it?
1: No. I live in Edmonton, but like I'm out and around like Jasper area.
0: Wow, so you're listening to Sonic trying to win the Edmonton gold as you look for actual gold.
1: Yes, I am.
0: That's cool. Have you found gold out in the field?
1: I'm always seeing gold.
0: Wow, you don't even need this contest. No, I'm just kidding.
1: Well.
0: Oh, I love it. Your next chance to play is at 6 o'clock for $3,600, a.k.a. gold coins at Edmonton.

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1: Okay, playing more iconic Sonic on Sonic 1029. This is Pearl Jam.

0: A bear named Backpack has been crowned the winner of Fat Bear Week in Alaska, where hundreds of thousands of people vote for their favorite bear fattening up for hibernation. Magical contest. Sonic 129. I'm Lauren Hunter. So in honor, we're doing Bad Pet Week on Sonic, where we're asking you to share the stories of the funniest or worst things your pets have ever done. Karen, so your huskies literally jump in the bathtub while you're in it.
1: Yes, they know how to open up doorknobs.
0: What is it like being in the bathtub? You're trying to be all calm and zen, and then two huskies burst in and jump on top of you.
1: They tip over the shampoo bottles. Like, they want to play. They love bathing. They love bathing, and they know how to turn on the taps as well.
0: What?
1: Yes.
0: Have your huskies ever tried to run a bath for themselves?
1: Oh, absolutely. That's why we have to keep all doors shut.
0: Honestly, those huskies sound more intelligent than a lot of people I know.
1: Oh, I concur. Definitely.
0: And by people, I mean me. Definitely me.
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0: 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Tame Impala. 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
0: Sonic traffic and weather.
16: Traffic-wise, there's a power outage affecting things in the West End, ranging from Stony Plain Road and 163rd Street all the way to Stony Plain Road at around 171st Street. It's affecting neighborhoods of Glenwood, Summerlee, West Meadowlark Park, and more. So if you're in the area, it's going to take a while. Things will be backed up. Anything else you see, text your friends at Sonic 10029. Weather-wise, beautiful fall week. Tomorrow, 16, mix of sun and cloud. Saturday, 17 and sunny. And right now at Sonic, it's 14. And hang tight, in 6 minutes, you could win $3,600 with Sonic's $40,000 mystery word. 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